take my hand and come with me, because you look so fine that I really want to make you mine. You look so fine that I really want to make you mine. 4, 5, 6, come on and get your kicks. Now you don't need

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Come on and get your kicks. Now you don't need a

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I asked if I could touch, then I asked how much. She said, you don't have to pay, just go and buy me drinks. That in the bathroom, you could f- Seen the girl in the club, she had a nice butt. I asked if I could touch, then I asked how much. She said, you don't have to pay, just go and buy me drinks. That in the bathroom.

but test. Blood but test. Paint. Blood but test. Blood but test. Paint. Blood but test. Blood but test. Paint. Blood but test. Blood but test. Pay. Seen the girl in the club, she had a nice blood. I asked her for the touch, then I asked how much. She said, you don't have to pay, just come and buy me drinks. That in the bathroom, you can flood. Seen the girl in the club, she had a nice blood. I asked her for the touch, then I asked how much. She said, you don't have to pay, just come and buy me drinks. That in the bathroom, you can flood. Seen the girl in the club, she had a nice blood. I asked her for the touch, then I asked how much. She said, you don't have to pay, just come and buy me drinks. That in the bathroom, you can flood. Seen the girl in the club, she had a nice blood. Seen the girl in the club, she had a nice blood.

If the satisfaction asking how you're doing now, how's the castle built of people you pretend to care about, just what you wanted. Look at you, cool guy, you got it. I see the parties and diamonds sometimes when I close my eyes. 6 months of torture you sold to some forbidden paradise. I loved you truly.